I tried to the top, I've been out of shape, thinking out the box, I'm an astronaut. I blasted off the planet, rock to cause catastrophe, and it matters more because I had it. Now I had a thought about wreaking havoc on an opposition, kind of shocking, they want a static with precision. I'm automatic, quarterback, I ain't talking second, pack it up, I don't panic, batter back.

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On music, you can depend, take away your blues. Your body don't belong to you, as the beats and the bass are flowing through. Shut your eyes and come to me, whistle to my melody.

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Zip some moves to get the knees to move, we gotta turn it up to get the party pumping. Couple puffs to get you high enough, we gotta fire up to get the whole place bumping. Zip some moves to get the knees to move, we gotta turn it up to get the party pumping. Yo, how do we get this whole party pumping?

You know what I mean? It's about that time. Oi, do me a favor. Do me a favor. Oi, drop that rhythm. Let's go. Drop.

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The DJs took pills to stay awake and play for 7 days. They went to the studio and someone knew him. Someone knew the TV show. He came to our homeroom party and played records. And when he left in the hot noon sun and walked to his car, we saw the Chooks had written F-U-C-K on his windshield. He wiped it off with a white rag and

funny, I know they rebel. Can't be the fighting, I know about this route. You a shot to my heart, it's my turn like bow. You must go running, it's cold in this house. You getting funny, I know they rebel. Can't be the fighting, I know about this route. You a shot to my heart, it's my turn like bow. You must go running, it's cold in this house.